0: Since when are you interested in a match, Hopper? I thought you just had your eye on your books.
1: And you have your eye on the rabbi's son.
2: Well, why not? We only have one rabbi, and he only has one son. Why shouldn't I want the best?
0: Because you're a girl from a poor family. So whatever Yenta brings, you'll take. Right? Of course, right.
3: Huddle! Oh, Huddle! Have I made a match for you? He's handsome. He's young.
0: All right, he's 62. But he's a nice man, a good catch.
3: True? True. I promise you'll be happy. And even if you're not, there's more to life than that.
0: Don't ask me what.
3: Mama! I found him! You'll be a lucky bride. He's handsome. He's tall. That is, from side to side. But he's a nice man, a good catch, right?
0: Right.
3: You heard he has a temper.
0: He'll beat you every night.
3: But only when he's sober. So you're all

0: title, my daughter?
1: My wife! It gives you something to think about.
0: Something to drink about. Drink the Chaya.
2: Yes, what is it, Lizabeth?
3: That Montre drinks for everybody.
2: What's the big occasion, Lizabeth?
3: I am taking myself a bride.
2: Who's the lucky one?
3: Tevye's eldest, Zeitel.
4: Today's a wolf to Tevye. To Zeitel, your daughter.
1: My wife!

0: It's indigestion.
1: Older, I'm asking you a question. Do you love me?
0: You're a fool.
1: I know, but do you love me?
0: Do I?

0: father said we'd learn to love each other. And now I'm asking, Golda, do you love me?
1: I'm your wife.
0: I know.

0: promise you, Papa, we'll be married under a canopy.
1: No doubt a rabbi or two was also arrested. Well, give him my regards, this Moses of yours. I always thought he was a good man. Tell him I rely on his honor to treat my daughter well. Tell him that.
0: Papa, God alone knows when we will see each other again.
1: Then we will leave it in his hands.

0: Since when are you interested in a match, hopper? I thought you just had your eye on your books.
1: And you have your eye on the rabbi's son.
2: Well, why not? We only have one rabbi, and he only has one son. Why shouldn't I want the best?
0: Because you're a girl from a poor family. So whatever Yenta brings, you'll take. Right? Of course, right.
3: Huddle! Oh, Huddle! Have I made a match for you? He's handsome. He's young.
4: All right, he's 62. But he's a nice man, a good catch. True?
3: True. I promise you'll be happy. And even if you're not, there's more to life than that.
4: Don't ask me what.
3: Be a lucky bride. He's handsome. He's tall. That is, from side to side. But he's a nice man. A good catch, right?
4: Right.
3: You heard he has a temper. He'll beat you every night. But only when he's sober. So you're all...

0: title, my daughter?
1: My wife! It gives you something to think about.
0: Something to drink about. Drink the Chaya.
2: Yes, what is it, Lizabeth?
3: The Montre drinks for everybody.
2: What's the big occasion, Lizabeth?
3: I am taking myself a bride.
2: Who's the lucky one?
3: 10 years eldest, Zeitel.
4: There's a wolf to Tevye. To Zeitel, your daughter.
1: My wife.

0: indigestion.
1: Older, I'm asking you a question. Do you love me?
0: You're a fool.
1: I know, but do you love me?
0: Do I love you?
1: Well,

0: mother said we'd learn to love each other. And now I'm asking, Golda, do you love me?
1: I'm your wife.
0: I know.

0: promise you, Papa, we'll be married under a canopy.
1: No doubt a rabbi or two was also arrested. Well, give him my regards, this Moses of yours. I always thought he was a good man. Tell him I rely on his honor to treat my daughter well. Tell him that.
0: Papa, God alone knows when we will see each other again.